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0: Phone Keys Wallet and Lainey Wilson, who's going to be hosting the CMA Awards again this year. She says it's going to be a very special one. I chatted with her on having so much support from people over the years to get to where she's at.
1: I mean, this town's my butt. I won't lie to you about that. Like, the first 7 years was rough, but the last seven, because it's been 14 total, have been really great. And I have met some of my most favorite people on the face of the earth here, and people who would fight a grizzly bear for me, and I do the same.
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0: Fantastic, and I absolutely love the lyrics to that song. And Justin Moore has a few things to say about the power of songwriting.
1: You know, I love being creative. I don't know that there's another thing that can replace a thought popping in your head and then standing on stage in front of thousands of people or whatever and them singing it back to you. I mean, it's pretty amazing. It's, you know, magical, so to speak, to see it go from absolutely nothing to, you know, a big record or, you know, whatever. And even like, you know, I go to the grocery store or meet and greet or whatever, and you hear somebody say, hey, this changed my life, or it saved my life. So those moments to me never get old. I think it speaks to the power of not only music, but specifically country music.
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1: Megan Maroney is bringing her Georgia pride to the SEC Network. She's officially the new voice of SEC Nation. Her version of the long-running opening theme celebrates all 16 SEC teams, but she still sneaks in a quick Go Dogs for her alma mater. You can catch it every Saturday morning on the SEC Network. And Carrie Underwood might be gearing up for a full-on rock project. She's been covering Guns N' Roses and Limp Bizkit on tour, and she jumped on stage with Guns N' Roses again this weekend in Atlanta. Rumor has it Axl Rose is actually helping her craft some rock music, though Carrie hasn't confirmed anything yet. She's always said she has an affinity for rock and metal, so fans are watching closely. And Luke Bryan and Luke Combs finally teamed up for a Luke and Luke moment on Bryan's new album, Signs. Their song, Finders Keepers, is a fun, upbeat beer-drinking track, exactly the lane Luke Bryan shines in. Luke Bryan says he texted Luke Combs with no pressure, and Combs immediately replied, "I'm in." That's your Country Nights Live news update. I'm Bev Rainey.
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0: 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It's Country Nights Live. I had a little chat with her about how Cloud Nine almost had a different title.
1: 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Megan Maroney, 3 M's, like, okay, genius. I thought that that would be good. But then when I wrote songs, you know, I had like Table for Two, and then I wrote Cloud Nine, and there was like that like softer element. I was like, oh, I should call it Cloud Nine. And I immediately envisioned the tour, like what you see online is like what I had in my brain when I was like, Cloud Nine versus Medicine. So like Medicine kind of capped my like creativity. Like I had a vision for that, but it wasn't like a whole world. And I felt like Cloud Nine, I could build a whole world around.
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0: 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My name's Justin. It's the Overnight Ride. Sunday, went to the Eagles Titans game here in Nashville. 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I bought $12 cooling towels off Amazon. You wet them, you wring them out, you flip them, and you put them on. And it cools you down. Mom, Dad, my friend Nick, myself all got one. Then the whole section did. They became communal towels. Went home and washed them. Still using it now. I don't know if I could shower enough this week to make me feel better. And that's where I'm at. And that's my commitment to the Philadelphia Eagles.
1: 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The Overnight Ride will be right back.
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0: my horseback.
1: You know, we get on this show and we read all these crazy stories all the time. This happened in this state. This happened in this country. This happened there. And then something happens here that directly affects me. My name's Justin. This is the Overnight Ride. I love Aldi. Aldi is the best. Once I figured out that all the Trader Joe stuff is at Aldi for cheaper pricing, I was set. I can shop there, feed myself for a week, and save a buck. The Aldi, there's 10 of them here in Nashville. I love the one in East Nashville. You could blindfold me, and I could walk through that store and get my shopping done without flinching. I love it. I am on my keys. Where are my keys? Right here. On my keys. I have a holder for a quarter, so I don't forget the quarter to get the cart at Aldi. That's like their thing. And so the prices are so cheap. Someone drove a tractor trailer through my Aldi the other day. And he did it on purpose, too. Like, it wasn't an accident, because this Aldi's kind of, the parking lot's hard to get into. You got to turn, then you got to turn, you got to weave, and then you get there. Tractor trailer through the Aldi. Now, luckily, no one was hurt. The guy's getting charged because he admitted to doing it on purpose. Like, what could possess somebody to crash into the Aldi? The Aldi, that's where dreams are. That's where I get my food. I love it. I'm very upset. Now I got to go somewhere else. I got to learn a new store layout. I know it's inconveniencing for everybody else. I feel like I'm just complaining here. But why drive through it? Maybe he forgot his quarter.
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0: Locash talking about on the overnight ride this past weekend. They had their Locash Golf Bash, a yearly tradition for them. Boys got on the course for charity. Last year, they wore all camo outfits on the golf course. This year, only some camo. I thought it was genius last year, because if you lose a ball and you're in camouflage, like, no one's going to notice you, right? You won't be embarrassed that you're spraying them left and right out on the course.
1: 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More of the overnight ride is next.
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14: Are you an over-apologizer? A lot of people say, I'm sorry, all day long, for asking a question, for someone else bumping into them, for things that aren't even their fault. Researchers who study this say women tend to do it more, often out of a genuine desire not to be a burden to anyone. But here's the catch. When you apologize for everything, you inadvertently dilute the apologies that really matter. And a constant, reflexive sorry can make you come across as less sure of yourself than you really are. Now, one expert we talked to recommends this. Before the word slips out, pause and ask yourself, did I actually do something that warrants an apology? If the answer is yes, then own it fully. And remember that a real apology is less about the words than the change that follows. If the answer is no, maybe don't say sorry. Find another word instead. I'm Dr. Sanjay Gupta, helping you live a better life.
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0: Feels like one uniting moment took place over the past couple days. My name's Justin. This is the Overnight Ride. If you're a dog owner, you probably saw this video and said, yep, that's my dog. Because I did. A 90-pound golden retriever named Nash brought toys to a stranger. What happened? Well, it happened in San Diego. The homeowner, Dante, and his family were watching through their security app as a stranger spent 30 minutes inside their home. Here's what happened. The dog brought them toys. It brought the guy, the stranger in the house, snooping around, toys. The owner says, the dogs, we just wanted to make sure they were safe. Nash is not the greatest guard dog. We thought he was going to bark at people, and he did the exact opposite. The police did arrive. They arrested the guy as he tried to get out through the bathroom window. That was a uniting thing, though. Like, all dog owners, dog lovers out there saw the video and went, yep, my dog would do the same.
1: Be right back.
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1: The Overnight Ride will be right back.
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My name's Justin. This is the Overnight Ride. We're all doing this, right? I don't think this is this person's unique experience. People are taking to the internet and TikTok to say the laziest thing they've ever done. This person says, I'll put 33 seconds on the microwave instead of 30 so I don't have to move my finger. I can't tell you the last time I cooked something for 1 minute in the microwave. It's always 1 minute and 11 seconds. If it's calling for 2 minutes, it's 2:22. If it's 3 minutes, it's 3:33. Then you just stand there

0: and you open the microwave. I was under the impression we were all doing this. 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

Okay. So it's, howdy, do you come here often? And then at the end of the chorus, it's, how'd he? Now that we've cleared that up, we can play the song. Because it's clever. Cole Goodwin, howdy, on the Overnight Ride.

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2: Watching anything.
1: Or something like, you know, the CrossFit games, and you're thinking to yourself,
2: I could do that.
1: How hard can that be?
2: Yeah. And like Carrie texted in, not a physical feat, but every time I watch a cooking competition show on TV, I think, I could have made a dish better than that. And then no, I couldn't. What is your delusion? What is it that you think you could do better than somebody else? We're not parents, but I know I could parent better than some parents that I've seen.
1: Oh, yeah.
2: I know I'm probably delusional.
1: Easy to have that thought as people who are not parents.
2: Yeah.
1: How many times we've said we never let her
2: do
1: that?
2: Are you kidding me right now? I personally think, and this I know, yeah. I may not be able to parent better than somebody, but I could snuggle a tiger and live to see the next day.
1: Mm-mm.
2: I'm sure of it.
1: Mm-mm.
2: I have such good cat energy that I would just...
1: Such good cat energy.
2: I would just lull that tiger into just some snuggle time, and we would just be there just hanging out with each other.
1: Some scratches on his head.
2: Yeah, little scratches
1: behind the
2: on
1: ears,
2: his
1: chest.
2: See, what I picture is the tiger actually, like, hugging me, because it's going to be bigger than me.
1: Right.
2: Right? So, like, you know, the tiger's basically spooning me,
1: mm-hmm.
2: but I'm scratching the chin, and the tiger's like, purr. You know, the little chuffing that they do.
1: Yeah, they chuff, right? They don't purr like house cats do.
2: Yeah. So what do you think you could do? What are you delusional about? Going back to speed specifically, Jason says I could probably beat a sloth, but not a turtle. I did Google both of those. Turtles are surprisingly fast. Now, a sloth can't go more than like 0.17 miles an hour.
1: It's not very quick.
2: That's not very quick. But turtles, depending on the turtle, they can get up to speeds of like 22. That's kind of that's fast for a turtle.
1: That's a quick little turtle.
2: That's a quick turtle.
1: Now, again, we're talking this survey was over a 100-meter dash. So can a turtle keep that up? And if you're familiar with
2: a straight line.
1: Right. But
2: yeah.
1: That's the other thing. How do you motivate these animals to not cheat and go in a straight line?
2: Right.
1: But a horse, there's not a chance.
2: No. Brittany says, I can't catch a toddler when they have something they shouldn't have or they're taking off at a store.
1: That's when they get the fastest.
2: Yeah,
1: right?
2: It is.
1: When they know they're doing something
2: wrong. They know they're doing something wrong, man. That just kicks into high speed. Sarah says, I thought I could beat my husband, who's 12 years older than me, in a race. Turns out I can't.
1: Ooh, in a foot race.
2: Oh, man.
1: We've all had those nights, right? You've been
2: out, where you
1: it's
2: think,
1: like,
2: yeah.
1: Racing to that lamppost.
2: Are you
1: lamp
2: kidding
1: post.
2: Me? I'm faster than you. Are you kidding me?
1: Oh, boy. We got in a shouting match at a bar over Wonder Woman wearing, not heels, but one of those wedges.
2: If it was physically possible to run in wedges, and I'm saying...
1: No. I said she would be faster without the wedges. Why did she have the wedges? And you said I can run just as fast in wedges
2: with
1: flat shoes.
2: I can. Well, at the time, I probably can't anymore because I just wear sneakers these days. But there was a time I was wearing heels like every day.
1: Yeah.
2: And I got very good in going very fast in heels. And wedges easier, way easier. Way easier.
1: Way easier than heels.
2: 9485
1: yes.
2: says, about 10 years ago, I thought I could teach my son how to do a cartwheel. To this day, I still have not recovered physically or emotionally.
1: Oh, my.
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1: This is a study that shows that background music impacts employees' mood, energy, and overall performance.
2: Yeah, poorly. Right?
1: When music fails to align with what workers need to stay energized, it can lead to fatigue, difficulty focusing, and dissatisfaction
2: there
1: at work.
2: There it is. That's what I was hearing.
1: So you need something that fits the mood and the energy that you're going for.
2: Yeah, which is silence for me most of the time. I'll be honest, I am not a listen to music. I mean, like if we're cleaning or doing something like that, different story. Mm-hmm. But if I have to focus on something, if I'm reading something, I got too much. I got like so much ADD going on in my brain. I can't handle all of the things at once. I can't do it. And it's early enough. No one's listening. So I'll say it. There's someone here who blasts music. And don't get me wrong. It's fun. It sounds like a party. But I cannot focus. And I cannot accomplish any work while this happens.
1: In your defense, that's not background music. It's foreground music.
2: No, it's loud.
1: I mean, when he plays it, it is the main character.
2: It's very loud.
1: Yeah.
2: And it's very close to my office. And I really don't want to say, like, stop doing it. But, like, I can't. Focus.
1: Well, and this study goes on to say that the issue with mismatched background music is particularly challenging to individuals who struggle to filter out environmental noise. Mm-hmm. So if there's something that doesn't fit the vibe, it really throws you off.
2: Nothing fits my vibe.
1: there might not be anything that ever fits your vibe.
2: All right. Do you know what would fit? And this is a true story. When I was like in middle school and high school, I would listen to classical music when I studied. I would listen to like Mozart or Beethoven.
1: Yeah, there you go.
2: When I studied. And I think that worked out pretty well. But I just don't, I don't know. I don't have that necessarily on hand, number one, to listen to.
1: Sure.
2: And like, I'm not carrying those CDs around anymore.
1: Okay, yeah.
2: What's that? What are you talking about?
1: If you want something on demand, I'm just saying.
2: and also, I have learned, I will say this, I have learned that when this individual does play this music, it's usually like 3 or 4 songs, and then it's off.
1: Yeah, it's like he's got to get something out of his system.
2: Yeah. Like, so it's fine.
1: Like we talked about last week about getting a song out of your head, listening to it all the way through.
2: Yeah.
1: Maybe that's what he's trying
2: to
1: do.
2: And then listening to something new.
1: But it's like a mood strikes him and he has to hear his song.
2: Gotta hear something right then and there.
1: Madison, you might be what they call a non-screener.
2: What does that
1: mean? Someone who struggles to focus on one sensory input at a time.
2: I struggle to focus on anything at one time.
1: But if you can't filter out to the one thing you're supposed to be paying attention to, that's you're called a non-screener.
2: Yeah.
1: So if there's other things going on that are distracting you, like our coworker playing, I'm going to call it foreground music.
2: I have sensory overload very quickly.
1: Mm-hmm.
2: And I think it's because of my anxiety, because of ADD or whatever it is going on in my brain. I will open up a tab, you know, or start a new email and forget what the heck I'm starting.
1: I've watched you do it.
2: It happens regularly.
1: I watch it all the time here. I got to do this. Then you get something else catches your eye and you forget what you were doing.
2: No, not even catches my eye. I've opened up the tab. It says Google. What the heck am I Googling now? I don't remember.
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1: We have the sort of the sales pen, the bullpen out there, right? Where they have a series of, what is it, like 10 cubes out there or something?
2: Yep.
1: And they're not always out there. They're kind of expected to be out and about in the neighborhood.
2: Making sales, making moves.
1: Yeah, but we do have, and it cycles through, one of the stations usually playing, because we have four stations in this building.
2: Right.
1: It's usually one of two stations that are playing, because there's two music stations. And so I always wonder, like, who changes the channel over there?
2: And who decides,
1: Who decides, you know, the volume level? And I wonder, like, no one ever turns it off, so they must not hate it.
2: Right. They must be fine with it. They've learned to tune it out or something.
1: And then there's one individual here who sits with, like, her headphones on the whole time. So she's in her own world doing her own jams.
2: Yeah, she likes specifically slow jams, right?
1: I have no idea what she listens to.
2: I think it's like a lot of R&B.
1: Is it really?
2: I think so, yeah.
1: That's fascinating. That's not what I would have guessed.
2: No, it's not. But I think that's what she's listening to.
1: That makes me like her more.
2: Right?
1: Yeah. I respect that. So that's really interesting. Like, how do you handle that in the workplace?
2: Because it's always interesting to me when we go to a restaurant, which we do frequently, and you've got one set of music playing in the dining room, and then you've got something louder and more raucous coming from the kitchen.
1: Uh-huh.
2: Because, I mean, that's I guess, the kitchen environment. Like, everything's happening quick.
1: Very fast.
2: You know, a lot going on back there, but you don't want people to feel like, I have to eat fast.
1: Yeah. Yeah. Someone just texted us. Madison, meds, life-changing. Uh-huh. I'm on a lot of them.
2: Right, yeah, that's
1: trust
2: the thing.
1: Like, me.
2: How many more
1: can we
2: be managing? It takes two of us to manage your medications.
1: I'm also like, there's a thing that happens, and this probably happens in a lot of office buildings, where people like to converse a lot, and they like to, like, they get into like a conversation that goes deep and goes into tangents and all of these other things.
2: Uh-huh.
1: And I'm just like, let me get the heck done and get the heck out.
2: Right, yeah. Let me finish my stuff.
1: I want to get out of here as soon as I can, because I have so much to do that if I linger on anything too long, I'm going to be here forever.
2: Yeah. I'm not looking to hang around. No offense.
1: No,
2: coworkers are fine. But this isn't where I want to spend my free time. Part of my problem is I'm doing so much work with audio.
1: Yeah. You can't listen to anything in the background.
2: Right. I can't listen to anything in the background. I can't have a conversation with people either and continue to work.
1: No.
2: Because it's like I need to hear what I'm working on. I'm editing.
1: Right. Yeah. For you, it's totally different.
2: Once
1: you leave the studio, you are literally working with audio clips and all kinds of things.
2: And it makes me sound like a delicate genius. One of our former coworkers accused me of, oh, you can't be interrupted. You're just a delicate genius.
1: What?
2: You could probably guess who it is.
1: Could you listen to three things at once? Come on. Joyce gets the text of the morning. I never turn off 102.9.
2: Joyce, thank you.
1: It plays 24/7. Friends come over. They may comment. They've never listened to so much country music. Thank you, Joyce.
2: I don't want to listen to so much country music. They're saying I've never listened to so much. And they're probably happier for it, aren't they, Joyce?
1: Yes, I'm sure they are.
2: We've had a few dairy farmers tell us that we're on for the cows. If you're a cow out there listening right now.
1: Hi, cow.
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1: If you didn't understand that, you'd be freaked out.
2: Right. Yeah. It's like, why you're watching the Brave Little Toaster and you're like,
1: Brave Little Toaster.
2: No. We have one of those and it doesn't do that. 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

0: Better Life with Dr. Sanjay Gupta.
1: I remember how shocked everyone was back in May when we learned NASCAR champion Kyle Busch died suddenly at age 41. His cause of death was complications of pneumonia that progressed to sepsis. Now that's a term you may have heard before but not fully understand. Sepsis is the body's overwhelming response to an infection. I once heard someone describe it quite well as a small kitchen fire that sets off the sprinklers throughout the whole building. The response spreads far beyond the original problem. Blood pressure can crash, organs begin to fail. You can remember the warning signs with the acronym TIME. T for temperature that is too high or too low, I for signs of infection, M for mental changes like new confusion, and E is for extremely ill, severe pain, trouble breathing. Don't wait then, get to an emergency room. I'm Dr. Sanjay Gupta, helping you live a better life.
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0: I'm Lisa Manning on 102.9 W4 Country. When it comes to news, we're first in country. Country news now. Avery Anna couldn't be more ready for her Blood Runs Thicker tour.
1: Blood Runs Thicker has, I mean, it's rocking. It's fun. And so to go on tour based around the song, I think the girls and the dads are going to have a good time. And I've been getting the nod of approval with the dads that get dragged to the shows by the girls that have been coming. And so we're entering New Horizons.
0: I'm Lisa Manning for Country News Now.
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0: 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It's Relly and Welch, Brian Welch and David Moan here.
1: Good morning.
0: Yesterday after the show, basically as soon as the show was over, Madison was like, Helen doesn't look so great. Turns out our baby has some bug.
1: Oh.
0: So this is after Grammy and Grandpa got sick over the weekend. They stayed home, but it may have already been too late.
1: Gotcha.
0: Holland is symptomatic now. Looks like maybe just a cold flu, something like that. You got us here today. We're about to go through birthdays, who you share it with, what else there is to celebrate, and what happened on this day in history, including Congress authorizing the office of Postmaster General and Abraham Lincoln issuing the Emancipation Proclamation.
1: All right.
0: Couple
1: big day.
0: Important ones. Yeah, we'll get to it after Chase Matthew on 102.9 W4 Country.

0: 102.9 W4 Country, Chase Matthew, his new one, Holding It Down. It's Riley and Welch in the morning on Tuesday, September 22nd. If it's your birthday, thanks for waking up early with us. You share it with... Hang on. I had the right tab a second ago.
1: Madison's not here and it all falls apart.
0: You share it with Tom Felton from Harry Potter. How old is Tom Felton, you think, David?
1: 31?
0: He's 39.
1: No kidding.
0: Yeah. They're all about our age.
1: I don't
0: those
1: like
0: Harry
1: that.
0: Potter stars.
1: I don't like it at all.
0: As is Tatiana Maslany.
1: Maslany. Yeah.
0: With the emphasis on the wrong syllable.
1: Hey,
0: I've never heard it. She's 41 today.
1: Nice.
0: We also have Scott Baio is 66. And see if you can guess Joan Jett and Andrea Bocelli's age. They are the same age.
1: Oh, no. 68
0: on the nose.
1: No kidding. All right.
0: Finally, a little more niche here. Nick Cave. Do you know Nick Cave? Not Nick Cage.
1: Okay, that's immediately where my mind went.
0: Nick Cave of the Bad Seeds. Oh. I only know that because our sister station down the hall plays them.
1: 89.
0: He's 69.
1: I was so close.
0: And not Harry Belafonte, but Sherry Belafonte. Couldn't tell you any of her credits, but she's 72 today.
1: 72. Well, happy birthday to them, and a happy birthday to Krista Quinn of Ann Arbor, who has her name on the True Community Credit Union birthday list on W4Country.com. But if you're looking for just anything to celebrate today, it is, of course, the autumnal equinox.
0: Ah, yes.
1: Balance your eggs.
0: Uh-huh. And stuff like that.
1: Yeah. Today is also National Brown Butter Day.
0: You know, I just did that for the first time a couple of weeks ago. I browned butter. I was like, I just read it on Google. I was like, I'll try it.
1: Yeah.
0: It worked really well.
1: I did that about this time last year, was making some cookies, and it really spices things up.
0: Uh-huh.
1: I say as a person who can't eat spice.
0: I assume.
1: Yep. It's National White Chocolate Day.
0: Yep.
1: It's Car Free Day, so get ready to walk.
0: Hmm. I'd still be on my way here.
1: Yeah.
0: Unfortunately, yeah, I don't live that close.
1: It's Hobbit Day.
0: So don't shave your feet.
1: Yep, don't shave your feet. Just take your shoes off and walk.
0: Mm-hmm.
1: And then finally, are you wearing pants today?
0: I sure am, David.
1: Oh, I'm so glad, because that means you're celebrating National Legwear Day.
0: Legwear Day! Yay, my jeans that I wear most days.
1: Yeah, I got my chinos on.
0: Nice.
1: Ah, it's a good day.
0: This day in the year 1789, Congress authorized the office of Postmaster General. Going to remind you that the post office is a service, not a business. It's not supposed to be profitable.
1: Right.
0: This day in 1862, President Lincoln issued the preliminary Emancipation Proclamation. It stated that all slaves held within rebel states should be free by January 1st of the following year, which would feel like a long way off still.
1: Yeah.
0: If you're...
1: Gosh.
0: Indentured servitude. This day in 1914, three British cruisers were sunk by one German submarine in the North Sea. The event alerted British to the effectiveness of the U-boat.
1: Oh.
0: This day in 1955, commercial television began in Great Britain. The rules were only 6 minutes of ads were allowed every hour. No Sunday morning TV permitted.
1: Now, I don't agree with the Sunday thing.
0: Right. But imagine if we were limited to 6 minutes of ads per hour.
1: We would have so much more content.
0: Your half-hour show would be 27 minutes instead of 21.
1: When I realized it was 21 and a half minutes of actual TV show,
0: uh-huh.
1: I got so mad. Genuinely, yeah. Like, what am I paying for?
0: I don't know. I like it now when we're streaming and it's like the episodes are 21 minutes.
1: That's fair.
0: If you're binging them, I kind of like that.
1: Or like a nice 10-minute episode of something.
0: Sure, if you're watching like Robot Chicken.
1: Yeah, exactly.
0: Anyway, that's what happened on this day in history. If you got a birthday coming up, go to W4Country.com and slap it on the True Community Credit Union birthday list. You, yourself, your friends, your family, we love to celebrate every morning with you. Right about this time, right now, let's check the roadways.
1: 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But if you see something that I've missed, please let me know, 734-623-1029. 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
2: From the cookie- Milliken White Heating and Cooling Newsroom. I'm Renee Vitale. Nearly 130 world leaders will gather in New York this week for the 81st United Nations General Assembly. They arrive at a critical time as the U.S. war with Iran nears the seven-month mark, and questions about global security and AI take on new urgency. President Trump is set to address the assembly today and meet separately with world leaders this week, including Ukrainian President Volodymyr Zelensky and Chinese leader Xi Jinping. Closer to home, New York City Mayor Zohra Mamdani met with Trump yesterday at Gracie Mansion. It marks the first time Trump met with Mamdani on the mayor's home turf. CNN, MS Now, and Political are suing the Trump administration over being banned from the White House. The three news organizations say that the administration violated their First Amendment rights by revoking reporters' credentials after President Trump objected to their coverage. The outlets say that they notified the government Monday that they would file the lawsuit in federal court in Washington, D.C., seeking to restore their access. And Ann Arbor residents can raise a glass to this. The city has been named home to the best tasting tap water in Michigan. The honor comes from the Michigan section of the American Water Works Association, which selected Ann Arbor's water as the state's top entry in a blind taste test. City officials say about 85% of Ann Arbor's drinking water comes from the Huron River, with the rest sourced from groundwater wells. The city last won the statewide competition in 2017 and will now go on to represent Michigan at the National Water Taste Competition next June in San Diego. That's the latest from the Cook and White Newsroom. 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

0: 2.9 W4 Country and Morgan Wallen. It's 6:38 on your Tuesday morning. We are looking fairly cloudy again today with highs in the low, maybe mid-60s. Possibly a little more sun by this afternoon.
1: Okay, how's Thursday looking?
0: You knew you had to step in where Madison's not here to ask.
1: Yep.
0: Thursday looking bright and sunny with highs in the upper 60s, which is great news because we are live at Capnick Orchards in Britain for the next stop on the fall hometown tour, thanks to CHEP on-site fueling. That is going to be a beautiful day. Matt Misler out there live 3 to 6 with your chance to win tickets to see Michigan host Iowa. That game's coming up on Saturday. Going to be another nice day on Saturday before you ask, David.
1: Great.
0: Pretty sunny with highs around 70. Now, I do have a fun fact, and this is something we came across yesterday. I thought it was sort of interesting. Couples are choosing separate meals to reduce relationship stress. What they call food divorce. You've heard of sleep divorce, where couples are sleeping in separate beds, maybe even separate rooms. Both folks get a better night rest. Now they're talking about handling your own meals independently, removing daily food negotiations from the relationship. What do you want? I don't care. How about this? No, I don't want that. You said you didn't care. I don't care, but I don't want that. So you do care.
1: I understand it. Now, is it just choosing different food or is it choosing to eat separately?
0: It depends on who you're asking. Some of them are indeed eating completely individually. Others are just saying, I'll figure out what I want to eat. You figure out what you want to eat. You figure out when you want to eat.
1: Mm-hmm.
0: We have that debate sometimes where Madison will be hungry before I am. And she just gets, I mean, like, you can have something to eat right now if you're hungry. She says, well, I don't want to if you're not going to. Okay, well, I'm not hungry, so I'm going to wait a little while before I eat. How can you not be hungry? I don't know. I'm not hungry. If you are, you should eat something. I'm playing both parts in this because Madison is home with our baby right now who's not feeling well.
1: I can picture the conversation.
0: Mm-hmm. Yeah. No one's going to come to my one-man show. Let's put it that way.
1: Right.
0: So I'm curious if you do this, if you and your spouse have daily difficulties deciding what to eat, where to eat, when to eat, or if you said instead, if you've tried this and said, we'll figure out our meals separately.
1: Yeah, I definitely in past relationships, because of my food allergies.
0: Yeah.
1: And have been with partners with allergies where like the overlap.
0: It's so small.
1: Yeah, we say the Venn diagram was two circles.
0: Like, what I can eat, what you can eat. Yep. So let's just get over it.
1: Exactly.
0: Yeah.
1: But there were so many times of frustration where it was like, where are we going to go to eat?
0: Mm-hmm.
1: That genuinely, I would pick up two places on the way home. It'd be like, I'm going to get you Thai food.
0: Yeah.
1: And I'm going to get myself something safe.
0: But you would still eat in the same room together.
1: Yeah. We would tend to take the meal together.
0: Okay.
1: But yeah, I don't mind preparing two meals.
0: Okay. Now, see, that's what I would not want, is if it's like, we agree to have separate things, but I'm not preparing your meal for you.
1: Oh, sure.
0: You know, I'm gonna fend for myself. If we're agreeing for separate things, you are on your own.
1: I think I just figured out exactly why Madison doubles down and is like, why aren't you hungry? I don't think she wants to cook for herself.
0: Huh. Come to think of it, I've done a lot of the food prep recently.
1: Yeah.
0: Now, we're getting Hungry Roots, so it's like three ingredients and you just heat them up, basically.
1: Oh, nice. Yeah, yeah, yeah.
0: So I can't take a ton of credit for being a chef. But I have been doing most of it recently. Let us know. 734-623-1029. Here's Kenny Chesney.

0: Portal 2.9 W4 Country and Kenny Chesney. He is coming through town. You heard that right, in August. So nearly a year from now. Plenty of time to make your plans.
1: Yep.
0: For the original Vibe Room tour. Right now, let's get a look at your roadways.
1: Well, thankfully, our main roads seem to be running at posted speeds this morning, except for 275, 96, and 14. The interchange there is having its usual issues, but if you see something that I've missed, let me know. 734-623-1029. 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

0: Model 2.9 W4 Country in Hudson and Westbrook has painted you pretty at 6:54 on your Tuesday morning. It's Rally and Welch, Brian Welch and David Moan here.
1: Morning.
0: Madison is at home with Holland, who is under the weather. I was thinking about that because, so she's been through open heart surgery and a couple other things, et cetera, et cetera. But this is the first, like, viral infection that she's had.
1: Oh.
0: So this is where it's like, I think this is the unknown for us because we knew the issue with her heart.
1: Sure.
0: And it was like, okay, we know the issue. We know the plan with this. And now it's just like, she's sick. What's wrong? The doctor's like, we don't exactly know.
1: Yeah.
0: Just keep giving her fluids and watch her temperature. And we're like, what do you mean? No, there's supposed to be a step-by-step plan.
1: That makes it so tough.
0: Yeah. So Madison is home with her and maybe joining the show at some point today. We're not sure. Mm-hmm. But we still have stuff for you to win. Still, those two trips going on, one to Colorado to see Ella Langley, the other to Vegas to see Riley Green. Your first keywords of the day coming up. Join Matt Misler just 2 days from now at Kapnick Orchards, broadcasting live from 3 to 6 p.m. He's got your chance at Michigan hosting Iowa tickets. That's football.
1: Oh, thank you.
0: Yeah.
1: Thank you.
0: Sometimes I have to, you know, remember that real men follow sports, David. And,
1: well,
0: and they
1: exactly.
0: would know what that means. But guys like us, you know, we need to clarify.
1: We're all confused.
0: Let's get a look at the road.
1: Right now, we've got some slowdowns on 94 East at 275, and that goes through past the airport. Slowdowns on 275 North starting around Ford Road and continuing all the way to that 96 interchange, and we're seeing the usuals there this morning. Otherwise, things are running at posted speeds, but let me know if you see something I don't. 734-623-1029. 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
1: Good morning.
0: We are looking partly sunny today with highs in the mid-60s. It's a damn sight warmer than that in Las Vegas, though.
1: Yeah, it is.
0: Your chance to win a trip for two there to see, look how it gets even hotter, Riley Green.
1: When you text the national keyword MESS to 95819, M-E-S-S to 95819 for a chance to win.
0: Now, I don't actually know how warm it is in Red Rocks, Colorado at this point. But Ella Langley's going to be there, and you could be too if you text
1: the national keyword anyone. 295819 ANYONE 295819 for a chance to win.
0: Mess and anyone are your two keywords.
1: Two separate texts.
0: Two separate texts, two keywords, two chances to win two different trips.
1: It's also 55 degrees in Red Rock right now.
0: Thank you very much.
1: Yep.
0: Cooler than, no, actually a little bit warmer than here. Coming up, we want to know in competition, either when did you first beat one of your parents at something?
1: Oh, sure.
0: Or when did one of your kids beat you? Was it playing hoops in the driveway? It won't take long for Holland to beat me at a game of Clue. Because
1: sure.
0: I'm terrible at Clue.
1: Really?
0: Yeah, Madison could still hold her own. Would be fine for a long time. But I'm not good at Clue.
1: That's
0: would
1: hilarious.
0: Not be surprised if Holland beats me pretty soon.
1: Yeah.
0: 734-623-1029. When did you beat your parents in a contest? Or when did your kids beat you? Let us know.

0: 102.9 W4 Country and Jason Aldean. It's Riley and Welch in the morning. Brian Welch and David Moan here.
1: Good morning.
0: Madison is at home with our baby Holland, who is under the weather right now. And what else? We need weather today. Boy, can you tell we were up a lot last night?
1: Yep. We need weather. You're all right.
0: Pretty sunny with highs in the mid-60s today. And looks really nice through the rest of the week. If you are here for fall, as we celebrate the autumnal equinox, a little cloudier tomorrow, highs in the mid-60s, pretty sunny, highs around 70 Thursday and Friday. Right now, we want to know, and this really came from, we watched a couple episodes of Bluey yesterday, trying to comfort Holland.
1: Yeah.
0: And we watched the episode, and I'm sure parents who've seen them all several times will know when they build an obstacle course and Bluey and Bandit are racing through them.
1: Mm-hmm.
0: Madison realized, oh, it's an agility course like dog shows. But Bluey trains really hard and beats her dad. And I was like, that's going to happen.

0: He also does speed runs.
1: Oh.
0: Which, if you're unfamiliar, that's playing the game as fast as you can all the way to completion.
1: Yeah, that's a difficult skill to master. That happened to me recently with one of my nephews.
0: Mm-hmm.
1: We were playing Mario Kart together, and I'm pretty good at Mario Kart.
0: Uh-huh.
1: And he didn't do it on every course, but there was one course where he destroyed me. And it took a lot of strength to be like, good job.
0: Good game.
1: I'm so glad that you played so well.
0: Way to go.
1: I'm just going to go to the backyard for a minute and yell.
0: I'm going to go scream into a pillow. It sounds like from the early responses we've gotten here, I look forward to this in about 10 to 12 years.
1: Okay.
0: Now, it helps, Holland, that I'm an older parent. I'm already 40.
1: Sure.
0: So I'm going to be slowing down sooner, and mm-hmm. she's going to be speeding up pretty quickly. We did get one response here. It said, my 10-year-old has been running and cycling together for a couple of years. Oh, my 10-year-old and I have been running and cycling together. Currently, he's slower than me, but he's about to catch up.
1: Oh, boy.
0: You're trying to play it cool. Like, yeah, keep training. You'll get me one of these days. It's going to be tomorrow.
1: I feel like that probably happened with my parents. Mine was always, like, academic stuff, like board games.
0: Okay.
1: Those were the places where, like, almost immediately I jumped ahead. Although, the same nephew who beat me in Mario Kart,
0: uh-huh.
1: he was like, do you want to play chess? And I don't really play chess, but I was like, sure, buddy. Three moves in. He was like, checkmate. I was like, what just happened?
0: Is that even mathematically possible? I mean, I guess it is, but...
1: I think it was three or four moves in, like, embarrassingly fast.
0: That's not even playing chess.
1: No.
0: Right?
1: That's just a humiliation ritual.
0: That's just picking on people.
1: So I took him outside, and we threw the football around.
0: How'd that go?
1: It was fine. He's not a good catch, which made me feel better.
0: Brad said, my 10-year-old can throw a baseball harder, faster, and more accurately than I can by a long shot.
1: Huh.
0: So especially if you're talking about specialized skills.
1: Sure.
0: I mean, like, obviously I could play the drums better than my parents
1: mm-hmm.
0: at a fairly young age because I was actually playing the drums in school.
1: Mm-hmm.
0: My parents never did that. My dad played trumpet. My mom played the radio. 734-623-1029. She was advised, in fact, to play the radio. So let us know when it was that your kids overtook you in some competition.
1: Mm-hmm.
0: Or when you remember doing that with your parents. 734-623-1029. What's happening on the roads?
1: We're seeing just a little bit of a slowdown on 94 East at 275, and then that picks up into heavier traffic around the airport. It looks like we've got heavy traffic right now on 96 at that 275 interchange and the usual on 275 and 14. But otherwise, things are running at posted speeds. Let me know if you see something that I've missed, though. 734-623-1029. That's the only station specializing in your local traffic. 102.9 W4 Country.
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0: 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It's Be By You, 7:22 on your Tuesday morning. 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
1: Morning.
0: And we want to know when you started losing a contest to your kids, or when you started winning against your own parents. Melissa texted in and said, my 7-year-old is learning the card game Rummy and doing well with it. Now he wants to learn Euchre.
1: Oh, boy.
0: Yeah. That's way before I learned. I didn't learn Euchre until I was in high school. And I went to this this like weekend-long camp called Boys State, where like, you know, leadership, you know, from all over Michigan. Mm-hmm. So everybody knew how to play Euchre. That's where I learned how to play Euchre.
1: I got to admit, I still really don't know how to play. Mm. I mean, like, I technically know the rules, but right. I don't play Euchre with anybody, because if you play Euchre, you're good at it.
0: Yeah.
1: And I feel like, in my experience, people who like playing Euchre don't like other people participating. Like, they don't want to give them any sort of chance to learn.
0: Sure.
1: But do that with your kid. That'd be good.
0: Yeah. Misty said, my daughters are swimmers, not runners. They outpaced me at swim really early, probably due to training as competitive swimmers. Running took a little longer when they were around 12. I was a runner, so I stayed faster longer there. I'm 43. They're 12 and 14. This is a fun spot where I don't get totally wasted by them. But we can move together. We can run together, and everyone keeps up.
1: So I'm not a parent,
0: mm-hmm.
1: But I'm an uncle to several nieces and nephews.
0: Uh-huh.
1: Do you plan to purposefully lose to Holland in the early days?
0: I mean, if we're talking like arm wrestling.
1: Great. Okay.
0: You know, like feats of strength, I would like to go back and forth.
1: Sure.
0: And like, you know, give her some confidence, but it's like not too much.
1: Uh-huh.
0: Where you're like, I can stop daddy from doing anything, and then like be devastated when it doesn't work.
1: Yeah.
0: I'd like that to be some give and take, but I think when it comes to games, like I think I want to just play the game.
1: Oh.
0: If one of us is going to throw a match, it's not going to be Madison.
1: Okay.
0: That's definitely going to be me if one of us does.
1: Sure.
0: Madison will not let up. I can picture her going, you going to go cry? You going to go cry to your daddy?
1: Oh, no. I probably am too far on the other end.
0: Mm-hmm.
1: But then if a kid gloats, that is the moment where I'm like, well, let's play again.
0: And see, that's where you've got to walk the fine line, right? Because it won't take long before the kids are like, yeah, dad sucks at this. Watch me beat him. And they're like, okay.
1: Yeah.
0: All right, son. Gloves are off.
1: Yeah. I do feel like that was maybe one of the first times with my dad. And I can't remember. I think we were playing hockey or something. I remember that being a thing that we did where we were playing. And I got a little too big for my britches.
0: Uh-huh.
1: And then he was like, great. Let's play.
0: Yeah.
1: And just it was like, oh, my dad's good at hockey.
0: Oh.
1: Oh. Uh-oh.
0: I don't know what Holland's going to be interested in.
1: Mm-hmm.
0: But as I mentioned a few minutes ago, if it's Clue, I think she'll catch on like her mom. For whatever reason, Clue does not click in my brain. Yeah.
1: Like the strategy of it you just don't get?
0: I mean, maybe if, like I need someone to teach me the strategy, but like if you just plop me into a game, I'm no mm-hmm. good at it. Like I'm literally trying to go cross off everything one by one.
1: Oh.
0: And I don't get the inferences.
1: Sure.
0: I just don't.
1: I'm really good at Candyland.
0: Are you now?
1: Oh, I'm so good at that game.
0: The best at Candyland.
1: Yep.
0: Great.
1: Pick all the right colors.
0: I'll bet you do. Tell us yours, 734-623-1029. 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
1: We've got a little bit of a slowdown on 94 West from 23 through to State Street. And then on 94 East, we've got some heavier traffic around 275. Looks like the usual at 275 and 96 this morning. And that's about it. But if I've missed something, let me know. 734-623-1029. 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
2: From the Cook & White Heating and Cooling Newsroom, I'm Renee Vitale. A Venezuelan man shot by an ICE officer in Austin, Texas, is being held at an ICE detention center with a bullet still lodged in his back. 28-year-old Wyber Perez was making a DoorDash delivery Sunday when he was shot during a traffic stop. His attorney says doctors did not remove the bullet because it's near his spine, and Perez told his lawyer he received little medical care after being transferred into ICE custody. The Department of Homeland Security says it's investigating the shooting, but it's released few details about what led to the use of force. The trial of former University of Michigan assistant football coach Matt Weiss is scheduled to start today in federal court. He's accused of hacking into the personal accounts of thousands of female college athletes. A new report is highlighting the intersections where Livingston County drivers may want to be extra cautious. Using 2025 crash data compiled from Michigan State Police reports, the study ranked the county's 10 most dangerous intersections based on the number of crashes and injuries. Topping the list was the Lee Road and Whitmore Lake Road West roundabout in Green Oak Township, which saw 82 crashes last year. Other high crash locations included Grand River at 96 in Brighton and Highland Road at US 23 in Heartland Township. Safety experts say the rankings are intended to raise awareness and encourage drivers to slow down and stay alert at some of the county's busiest intersections. That's the latest from the Cook & White Newsroom. 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

0: 102.9 W4 Country and Megan Maroney at 7:39 on your Tuesday morning. It's Relly and Welch, Brian Welch and David Moen here.
1: Good morning.
0: We're looking pretty sunny today with highs in the mid-60s. It is time right now to play Beat Brian's Brain. And the pot is getting up there, 350.
1: Yeah, it is.
0: Is your prize today if you can answer more of these five trivia questions correctly than I can. What five trivia questions? Well, you've got them prepared, David.
1: I do.
0: Do they feel like 350 questions today?
1: Oh, probably.
0: Give or take. 734-623-1029. If you can answer more of them correctly than I can, you win the money. $350 thanks to A2 Auto Glass. We will play right after Chase Matthew. We just need you to call in to play. 102.9 W4 Country.

0: darling.
1: 102.9 W4 Country. It's Relly and Welch in the morning. It is time to play Beat Brian's Brain. We have our contestant as Adam, right?
2: That's right.
1: Adam, what are you up to this morning?
2: Oh, I'm driving my kids into school here. I got Sam and Emma.
1: Oh, so you've got a whole team. All right.
2: Yep.
1: Are you ready to play Beat Brian's Brain?
2: We are.
3: All right. Well, you know the deal. You first got to get Brian out of the room.
2: Brian, go get a donut.
1: I wish.
3: So many good donut recommendations lately.
1: Right? Well, if I had as many donuts as people think I have.
3: As he's exiting the room, I'll remind you, you have 7 seconds to answer each of these questions. If you get more right than Brian does, you'll take home $350 from A2 Auto Glass. Are you ready?
2: Sounds great.
3: All right, Adam, Sam, and Emma, which magical device allowed Hermione to take double the course load at Hogwarts and Harry to go back in time to save Sirius and Buckbeak?
2: Emma, this is you. I have no idea. Anybody? A wand.
3: All right. Any guess is better than no guess, I always say. Number two, the Detroit Lions hold the record for fewest rushing yards in a game. How many yards did they record? 14, 0, or negative 53?
2: That's you. 14.
3: All right, number three. Which roadway did Miss Hannigan and her brother Rooster sing about in the musical Annie?
2: I'm sorry, repeat that.
3: Which roadway did Miss Hannigan and her brother Rooster sing about in the musical Annie?
2: Oh my gosh. Broadway.
3: All right, number four. Leaves change their color due to a breakdown in what substance?
2: It's so hard. Cellulose.
3: All right, and finally, this American actor started as a child star, reminding us that Goonies never say die and has been on our favorite screens ever since. Since finding One-Eyed Willie's treasure, he has played a football player for one of Brian's least favorite teams, thawed Brendan Fraser in Encino Man, and of course carried his friend and the One Ring over the finish line in Lord of the Rings. Let us wish a happy Hobbit Day to the OG and tell me, who is he?
2: Do you know this guy? I think his first name's Brian, but I don't know his last name. Anybody guess? Brian Smith.
3: Hey, any guess is better than no guess. Let's get Brian back in here and see.
4: Coming!
3: It's a tricky day. We're getting up there.
1: All right.
3: You ready, Brian?
1: Lay it on me.
3: All right. Which magical device allowed Hermione to take double the course load at Hogwarts and Harry to go back in time to save save Sirius and Buckbeak?
1: It's called the Time Twister Amulet?
3: The Time Turner.
1: Turner.
3: Dang. 0-0 right now. All right. The Detroit Lions hold the record for fewest rushing yards in a game. How many yards did they record? 14, 0, or negative 53?
1: I'm going to say 14.
3: You both said 14, and the answer is negative 53.
1: Wow.
3: It was in 1943 against the Chicago Cardinals at that point.
1: Huh.
3: All right. Which roadway did Miss Hannigan and her brother Rooster sing about in the musical Annie?
1: It must be Easy Street.
3: Easy Street is correct. All right, Brian pulls ahead 1-0. Leaves change their color due to a breakdown in what substance?
1: Chlorophyll.
3: Chlorophyll is correct.
1: More like borophyll.
3: Number five. This American actor started as a child star, reminding us that Goonies never say die and has been one on our favorite screens ever since. Since finding One-Eyed Willie's treasure, he has played football for one of Brian's least favorite teams, thawed Brendan Fraser in Encino Man, and of course carried his friend in the One Ring over the finish line in Lord of the Rings. Let us wish a happy Hobbit Day to the OG and tell me, who is he?
1: It's Sean Astin.
3: Sean Astin is correct.
1: Yes!
3: And don't worry, Adam and team, this was a tricky day.
2: That was hard. Nice.
1: I'll tell you what, just for playing, Adam, we would like to give you tickets to one of our Victor's Lounge tailgates.
2: Wonderful.
1: How does
2: Thank
1: that
2: you.
1: Sound? All right, stay on the line. We'll get your information. And because they did try hard. What was their final score? Because I know I started slow, but I picked it up. Did they not get any of them?
3: They didn't get any. But they tried really hard.
1: They tried really. You know what? And that's where I like to praise effort.
3: Just like Rudy.
1: Just like Rudy.
3: It's all about the effort.
1: Except it's not in college athletics. They also expect results.
3: That's not what I learned from that movie.
1: Well, that's why it's a movie and not real life. What's happening on the roads?
3: Well, 94 East, we've got some significant slowdowns from Huron Street over through to about State. And then on 23 North, things are a little slow just after 94. Looks like we've got significant slowdowns on both sides of the 14 interchange from Ford Road all the way to Barton Drive. And then up on 96, right around Howell on the eastbound side. And on the eastbound side after 23, continuing to Kent Lake Road. Otherwise, things are looking okay, but if I've missed something, let me know. 734-623-1029. That's the only station specializing in your local traffic. 102.9 W4 Country.
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0: 102.9 W4 Country and Kenny Chesney. It's Riley and Welch in the morning. Brian Welch and David Moan.
1: Good morning.
0: And so it was over the weekend that my parents came down with something. They stayed home. And it was yesterday Holland came down with something.
1: Aww.
0: Well, it's, I guess, not a moment too soon that we're getting our flu vaccines.
1: Yes.
0: From Kroger. They are here today. We're going to get ours live on the air. Are you ready for that, David?
1: Yeah. I'm going to admit to everybody, I have trypanophobia, which is a fear of needles.
0: Okay. Would it be better to do yours off the air?
1: No. Okay. It's going to be fine. I want to show people how brave I am.
0: Okay. It's going to be like in the 40-year-old virgin where you're shouting, oh, Kelly Clarkson.
1: Yeah, exactly.
0: All right. Well, before I get you too rattled, let's take a look at the roads.
1: Well, we're seeing those slowdowns on 94 West from Huron Street through to State. The heaviest of that happening from Michigan Avenue through to 23. 23 North is a little slow after 94. And then 14 in both directions. We're experiencing heavy traffic around the 23 interchange, but that runs from Ford Road through to Barton Drive. Up on 96 East from 23 over to Kensington Road, we have some traffic, and it looks like we might have an incident on 23 South just before 96 that is causing some slowdowns right now. 94 East at 275, there is an incident that's causing slight slowdowns at the minute, and then 275 North at Ford Road. Otherwise, things seem to be running at posted speeds, but if I've missed something, let me know. 734-623-1029. 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
1: Good morning.
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1: Oh.
0: We do have your chance to win one of two trips. In fact, I think legally you might be able to win both of them. 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
0: My goodness, what a week. Coming up, Kroger is here. Our good friend Ariel, who has done these before. I know she's good with the shots.
1: Great.
0: We're getting the flu vaccine. So we'll ask some of your common questions about the flu vaccine, mm-hmm. including can you get the flu from the vaccine? And what else they offer. They got a whole smorgasbord. That's coming up.
1: Smorgasbord of shots.
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0: 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It's Riley and Welch, Brian Welch and David Moan here.
1: Good morning.
0: Looking pretty sunny today with highs in the mid-60s. And joining us in the studio is Ariel from Kroger Pharmacy. Good morning.
2: Good morning. Thank you for having me.
0: Well, thanks for being here. You brought some goodies with you.
2: I did, yes.
0: Maybe not in the traditional sense. But this is a great time of year. This is the time when we want to start getting flu vaccines, right?
2: Yes, it's definitely time to start thinking about that flu vaccine before winter comes.
0: And so what do we need to do to get the flu vaccine?
2: You can walk into any Kroger and you can just walk right up to the pharmacy and they'll take care of you in 15 minutes or less.
0: Now that's a deal. And you also do clinics on campus for students and faculty at Michigan, right?
2: Yes. Every Wednesday for the next few weeks, we're going to be at Welcome Wednesdays. So our faculty and students can come, you get your free bagel, and then you can get your flu vaccine.
0: Oh, nice. And if you're new to college, this is your freshman year, you're going to get sick. Like, let's try to just make it, you know, not as soon or as bad as it could be.
1: Yep.
0: Get your flu vaccine. Now, the question everybody always asks, Ariel, can I get the flu from the vaccine?
2: You cannot. No. You might get a little bit of a sore arm the next day.
0: Sure.
2: But you are not going to be able to get the flu from the flu vaccine. It's dead and deactivated.
0: That's awesome. All right. And so you offer flu as just one of the many vaccines you can get at Kroger.
2: Yes. And this is the time of year to start thinking about all of your vaccines. So catch up on your shingles vaccine, pneumonia, RSV. We have the new COVID vaccine that just came out.
0: Okay. So and those are always changing, right? And they're looking at what's going to be most prevalent going into the season.
2: Yes. Every year they update the strains that we're going to see. So you do want to stay on top of it because the vaccine from last year isn't going to protect you as well as the vaccine for this year.
0: Okay. Well, David, you and I are going to get flu vaccines today.
1: Yeah, we are.
0: Are you ready?
1: Yeah, you want to go first?
0: Sure, I can go first.
1: It's not because I'm afraid.
0: Yeah, no, not at all.
1: I mean, just,
0: you're a giver.
1: I do
0: you're
1: have
0: a sharer.
1: Trypanophobia.
0: We're doing the little swab to clean off my shoulder right now.
1: Look at those guns.
0: Thank you very much. It's from hefting a 13-pound child around. And here we go. It's in, it's going, and it's done.
1: Why at least get a little Band-Aid?
0: I assume, because I wasn't looking directly at it. Look at that. It says Kroger. Thank you, Ariel.
2: You're welcome.
0: That was easy. All right, David, you're up.
1: All right. I'm going to do this selfie style.
0: All right, so you said we could expect a little bit of a sore arm. So, David, you're opting for your left because you're right-handed.
1: Because I'm right-handed.
0: I opted for my right because I'm left-handed.
1: Hey, we're very smart.
0: How about that?
1: Yeah.
0: She's prepping the second shot right
1: now. Ariel, do you deal with a lot of people with needle phobia?
2: Yes, it's something that's really common. We vaccinate a lot of children as well. And as you can imagine, it's not their favorite thing to do.
1: For sure.
2: So we try, you know, we can talk you through the whole process. We try to make you as comfortable as possible.
1: That's awesome.
0: Terrific. All right. Well, Ariel, thank you very much.
2: Thank you for having me.
0: Go get your vaccine at Kroger, or if you're a U of M student or faculty, find the Welcome Wednesdays.
2: Yes.
0: And a free bagel along with it. That's a heck of a deal. Ariel, good luck with everybody else.
2: Thank you.
0: I don't know what everybody else can be like when they get shots. So you're going across all our stations today. David, what's happening on the roads?
1: We have some significant slowdowns on 94 West from Huron Street through to about State. And on 23, starting around Washtenaw Avenue up to about Geddes Road. On 14 in both directions, we're seeing some heavy traffic around the 1423 interchange, starting from Ford Road all

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0: Total 2.9 W4 Country and Morgan Wallen. David, you're still moving your arm around to make sure. Try to fight off the soreness.
1: I feel like one of those like guys outside of a car dealership right now.
0: The wild, wacky, inflatable arm flailing tube man.
1: Yeah. You know what I'm so grateful for Ariel.
0: Yeah.
1: And made it so simple. Like, you know, it stings a little bit, but it like it's really not bad. I just wish I had a sticker. That's the thing that I'm missing.
0: A sticker and a lollipop.
1: Yeah, exactly. Yeah.
0: I liked when she said, do you deal with people who are needle phobes? And she said, yeah, a lot of kids. a lot of small children.
1: It's a genuine phobia.
0: It is. And you're more likely to encounter them than, say, like sharks.
1: Yes.
0: You know?
1: Yeah.
0: The number of sharks I've seen in real life is zero. The number of needles I've actually been stuck with in real life is much more than zero.
1: Yeah, I mean, today, one. That's not nothing.
0: Needles are already ahead of sharks today.
1: Yeah.
0: Today alone. Go to Kroger and get yours. 734. I don't need to give a phone number. Go to Kroger and get yours. Coming up with holiday travel, probably soon for a lot of folks. I found something, suggested items not to put in the overhead bins of an airplane.
1: Okay.
0: And the general advice is if just because it fits does not mean it's a good idea to put it up there.
1: Oh, so it's not cat philosophy?
0: It's not cat philosophy.
1: If it fits, I sits.
0: If it fits, it sits. It's not a good way to approach the overhead bin. Although I feel like this was put out by an airline, and they're like, don't put stuff in the overhead bins. Don't travel with anything. Just check your bags. We'll go through some other suggestions after John Morgan on 102.9 W4 Country.

0: Well, 2.9 W4 Country and Luke Bryan. Country and She Knows It at 8:27 on your Tuesday morning. As we approach the season for holiday travel, I came across these items that you should not put in an airplane's overhead bin. And I feel like this was put out by an airline because they just want you to check everything.
1: Yeah.
0: Pay for it. Now, you've heard that, like, lithium ion batteries, you know,
1: yes,
0: any charging packs like that, they want you to have an arm's reach. Not in the overhead bin. So in case you start smelling something like it's off-gassing or it's swelling or heating up, that you can reach it right away.
1: That one I get.
0: It feels a little counterintuitive where it's like, keep it close in case it explodes. But yeah, that's actually the safer option as opposed to starting a fire in the luggage bin.
1: Fair.
0: They also, they've been mentioning a couple horror stories here where someone had a bottle of lavender oil in a toiletry bag. And the landing was hard enough that the overhead bin popped open. The bag fell straight down and struck a passenger seated underneath. The glass bottle shattered and cut the passenger's arm. So not only does everything smell strongly of lavender, but the crew had to come apply pressure to this cut.
1: Yikes.
0: Yeah. Another couple tells a story of a wine bottle that they got on their honeymoon. And somebody else stuffed a bag up in the overhead bin. They heard a large pop. And they're like, wow, sucks to be someone. When they got to their destination, opened it up and found out, oh, them. It sucks to be me.
1: No.
0: Because that was my bottle of wine. And then I cannot believe this one. A couple sharing a story that they were in Morocco and they loved the food there so much. They signed up for a cooking class and bought what's called a tagine, a cone-lidded clay pot they used to make stew.
1: Okay.
0: And thought, we padded this, we wrapped a jacket around it, stuck it in the overhead bin. Not a chance. It's a clay pot. Like, something should have said, this is not a good idea to put in the overhead bin.
1: No.
0: No. So generally, common sense. There's no such thing as too much padding if you've got something that's breakable.
1: Yep.
0: If you're bringing your Hummels back from a convention,
1: yeah,
0: make sure that you put those in a heavily padded bag that you check, or maybe under your seat.
1: Mm-hmm.
0: That's the safer place for that. Don't put something that's made of clay in the overhead bin. And once again, this is brought to you by American Airlines.
1: Yes.
0: Yep. You know what? Just pay us the extra money to make sure it gets there safe.
1: See, that's the problem.
0: Feels like a protection racket, right?
1: Yeah.
0: It's a nice clay pot you got there on vacation. Be ashamed if something happened to it.
1: You want to smell like lavender for the next week?
0: Be a real shame if something were to happen to that lavender oil. Let's get a look at the roadways.
1: We've got an incident on 23 South just before 96 that is causing significant backups all the way through Heine Road. Here in Ann Arbor, 94 West from Huron Street through to State, with the heaviest of that traffic happening between Michigan Avenue and 23. Looks like there might be an incident just north of 94 on 23 that is causing incredibly heavy traffic back all the way to Michigan Avenue. And then 14 in both directions is experiencing some light traffic this morning right now. Otherwise, things are moving at posted speeds, but if I've missed something, let me know. 734-623-1029. That's the only station specializing in your local traffic. 102.9 W4 Country.
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2: From the Cook & White Heating and Cooling Newsroom, I'm Renee Vitale. Air travelers across the Northeast face major delays after an FAA equipment outage yesterday disrupted operations at several major airports, including Newark, JFK, LaGuardia, and Philadelphia. Officials say the problem began when a critical communication circuit failed at the Philadelphia Air Traffic Control Facility, and a backup fiber optic line had also been cut at a New Jersey construction site. Ground stops and delays rippled across the region, affecting thousands of flights nationwide as crews worked to restore service. A new Boston man is facing a minimum of 10 years in prison when he's sentenced today on his guilty plea of trying to blackmail an underage girl into sending him nude photos of herself. Prosecutors say 37-year-old Michael Belanda already had one nude photo of the girl and threatened to post it on a public forum if she didn't send him more. The pain at the pump continues as Michigan gas prices are now at their highest point of the year. They rose 62 cents over the past week to a statewide average of $4.93 a gallon. The 62-cent increase was the highest recorded in the nation. And Comerica Park is going away. It'll be renamed Fifth Third Park in the aftermath of Fifth Third's purchase of Comerica Bank. Comerica Park opened in 2000 after the demolition of Tiger Stadium. That's the latest from the Cook and White newsroom. 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

0: 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It's Dan and Shay at 8:38 on your Tuesday morning. Got Brian Welch and David Moen here.
1: Good morning.
0: Fairly sunny today with highs in the mid-60s. Expect more of that tomorrow. A little more sun and highs closer to 70 on Thursday and Friday.
1: Nice.
0: Right now, we are about to go trending.
1: And what do you got?
0: Boy, it sure seems like Carrie Underwood might be working on a secret rock album.
1: Really?
0: Mm-hmm. More and more signs suggesting that. We'll go through that after Megan Maroney at 102.9 W4 Country.

0: 102.9 W4 Country and Megan Maroney. It's Riley and Welch in the morning, and here is what's trending on social media. First of all, it is the first day of fall, although we've debated when does fall actually start. Labor Day, September 1st. This is the autumnal equinox.
1: This is technically correct.
0: Equal parts day and night today. We also have, this is a weird one, Dolly Parton's estate has fired her nephew, Brian Seaver. He was the head of security for her properties, and he's the guy who made the announcement on her socials when she passed. All of a sudden, just a few weeks later, his position has been eliminated. He was not really given a reason why, by the sound of it. There's been no public statement as to why.
1: Weird.
0: But I don't think it has to do with him making the announcement. That all felt very official.
1: Yeah. But
0: for whatever reason, yeah, he has been let go from that position. Speaking of Dolly, coming up just 3 days from now, multiple cities and states have declared September 25th, 925, as Dolly Parton Day.
1: Yes.
0: We'll be celebrating that here for sure. Carrie Underwood is trending, recently joined Guns N' Roses on stage again, this time at their show in Atlanta. Meanwhile, TMZ is reporting that she is working on a rock and roll album.
1: Now, that would be cool.
0: She has not made any announcement to that effect. She doesn't have a lot going on right now, aside from returning for American Idol.
1: Yeah.
0: Like, it's been a couple of years since her last album.
1: Right.
0: She's not touring a whole lot, so a lot of folks speculating there's some big announcement coming.
1: I feel like we talked about that at the beginning of the year.
0: Yeah.
1: That she's got a light load.
0: It was a prediction by Taste of Country that there's a big announcement coming from her.
1: Yeah.
0: So could it be a rock album? She's also recently performed a lot of like new metal rock, like she was, whatever that show was, that festival she was performing, like Limp Bizkit.
1: Yeah.
0: Which I'll be honest, I don't love, but sure. If that's what you want to do, Carrie,
1: yep,
0: then go for it.
1: We'll cheer you on.
0: Finally, there is speculation that Channing Tatum has an Instagram burner account that he's using to harass Zoe Kravitz, his ex-fiance,
1: who is
0: now engaged to Harry Styles. The account name is Nanya Bidness. Yep. And apparently it looks like the only account following this account is Tatum's official Instagram account. Which is exactly what he said. Why would I do that? If I had a burner account where I wanted to harass somebody, why would I make it a dead giveaway by following it?
1: I bet it's her trying to make him look bad.
0: Yeah. The whole thing's staged.
1: Yep.
0: It makes you wonder why he followed it. I mean, I think it seems like he appreciated the comments at the very least. Was like, that's kind of funny.
1: Yeah, there you go.
0: I'll follow this account.
1: That won't be suspicious.
0: So he denies it, but that's just what someone who owned the burner account would say. And that's what's trending today. You can trend with us anytime, facebook.com/W4Country, on Instagram at W4Country, and on Twitter /X at WWWCountry. Let's get one more look at the roads.
1: We have got some heavy traffic on 23 North, starting around Michigan Avenue, headed all the way up almost to Packard Street due to an incident there. It looks like that is also translating into some heavier traffic on 94 West, starting around Huron Street, headed all the way through to State. We've got a little bit of a slowdown on 14 West just before the 23 interchange and continuing to Barton Drive, the heaviest of that being right before 23. And then on 96 at the 23 interchange on the westbound side, things are a little bit slow. If I've missed something, let me know. 734-623-1029. That's the only station specializing in your local traffic. 102.9 W4 Country.
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0: 102.9 W4 Country and Lee Bryce. It's Rally and Welch. Brian Welch and David Moen here.
1: Good morning.
0: David, you did opt to go get your COVID shot as well.
1: I did. I figured it better safe than sorry.
0: Okay.
1: You know, and if I have a reaction to it, it's not the end of the world. It's better for one day of, you know, a little bit of an issue than, or at least that's what I figure.
0: Than having COVID.
1: Yep. So, yeah, tomorrow I might not be the peppiest person.
0: So we bring you down to like normal person levels.
1: Yeah, exactly.
0: Basically.
1: But so worth it. And Ariel's just so kind.
0: Just makes you want to get more shots, right?
1: Yeah. Oh, my gosh. Yeah. Vodka? Gin?
0: Wait, no, not that kind.
1: Oh, I've got it wrong?
0: Oh, yeah, I'm afraid so.
1: I wasn't supposed to drink it?
0: Oh, no, I've done everything wrong. Join us Thursday. Matt Misler is going to be broadcasting live from Captain Gorges. It's part of the Fall Hometown Tour sponsored by Chap On-Site Fueling. He's also going to have your chance to win tickets to see Michigan versus Iowa. That is the game this Saturday. But you got to stop out and see him for a chance to win that. That's Captain Gorges in Britain. That's going to be Thursday afternoon from 3 to 6. And keep it right here. We got your chance to win that trip for two to Vegas to see Riley Green or Red Rocks to see Ella Langley. It's all on the way. Model 2.9 W4 Country.
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1: Good morning.
0: Fairly sunny today with highs in the mid-60s. And we do have your chance to win a flyaway trip or two to Vegas to see Riley Green.
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0: Got it? Good. 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

0: 102.9 W4 Country and Lainey Wilson. It's Riley and Welch, Brian Welch and David Moan here.
1: Morning.
0: And we get these stories every now and then where someone returns an overdue library book.
1: Yeah.
0: It's been out for decades.
1: Yep, I love these stories.
0: In this case, a magazine that had been checked out for 132 years. Now, John Hansen was smart because he waited until they announced a fine freeze, basically an amnesty period, to return overdue things. Because in his case, he avoided a $12,000 fine.
1: $12,000?
0: Now, obviously, he's not the one who checked it out. It's 132 years old.
1: Mm-hmm.
0: And he says he's not actually sure how it landed in his possession. He said, I don't know if it's something I got as a gift that was given to me or if I picked it up from a pile of free books on the side of the road. Honestly, I don't know.
1: This sounds like the type of excuse you tell your spouse when they find magazines.
0: Certain magazines, yeah. Not necessarily the Century Illustrated Monthly magazine, but you know the ones we're talking about. Yeah, I don't know how I got that. I think I'm holding it for a friend.
1: Oh, it must have been in a box of free books.
0: Yeah, you know how you stop on the side of the road and pick up those boxes of free books. Oh. That's how I got this one. I
1: better return it to the library.
0: Yeah, because it's not mine, obviously. Now, unfortunately, if you were looking forward to reading the September 1894 issue of the Century Illustrated Monthly magazine, they're not making it available for rental again.
1: Oh,
0: they said they may put it on display
1: as the latest book ever returned.
0: Current largest late fee, I guess. They have a title belt for that. But yeah, too bad if you were on the wait list for that one.
1: Yeah, back in 1945.
0: Right, when it was already 70 years old. You're like, well, one of these days, he's going to bring it back. It's Corey Kent right now on 102.9.

0: sleep divorce where you're sleeping in separate beds? What about meal divorce where you're eating separate meals, possibly even at separate times, to avoid the negotiations of, you know, where, what, and when to eat?
1: It's smart.
0: Yeah.
1: I mean, I personally, I mean, I'm not in a relationship, so that's easy for me to say.
0: That's not necessarily why.
1: Yeah, my ex said we should eat meals separately all the time. And we have ever since.
0: Every single time. I would be fine with this because there's times just like I just, you know, I could eat whatever. And Madison's like, no, it's got to be a meal, because I'm like, we could have this. And she's like, that's not a meal. I'm like,
1: but that's what I want.
0: It is if you eat enough of it.
1: True.
0: We're just talking calories in here, right?
1: Yeah, like, it's just fuel.
0: Can be a meal. It's got to be like meat and potatoes, or, you know, a main and a side, something like that for her. And sometimes it's like, I'm hungry now. And I'm just like, I'm not.
1: Yeah.
0: I'm talking myself into this an awful lot.
1: Do you think anybody out there has ever noticed when their kid starts eating more than them?
0: Probably, because we also learned about the age that kids start beating you in competition.
1: Yeah.
0: We're talking like tweens.
1: Yeah.
0: Sounds like when a lot of it starts to happen, especially if you're an older parent like me.
1: Yeah.
0: By the time Holland is 12.
1: Or an Australian healer.
0: Because we got this from episode of Bluey. Yep. What else did we learn today? The record for the fewest rushing yards in a game is held by the Detroit Lions, and it's negative 50-some yards.
1: Negative 53 yards.
0: That's impressive.
1: Yeah, and it was back in, I think, 1943 against the Chicago Cardinals. All of that information was wild for me to learn.
0: Definitely pre-Super Bowl era. Mm-hmm. Did we learn anything else today?
1: I mean, get your flu shot.
0: Get your flu shot at Kroger, or if you're a Michigan student or faculty, they join their Welcome Wednesdays, and you can get those as well.
1: And a free bagel.
0: Yeah.
1: We didn't get bagels this morning.
0: No, we got the free shots, but no bagels. We never get bagels here anymore. We used to get them once a week.
1: Harumph.
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0: Portal 2.9 W4 Country, Nate Smith and Tyler Hubbard. It's Rally and Welch in the morning. Brian Welch and David Moen. We both discussed how getting our flu shots, a little bit of anxiety.
1: Yeah.
0: A little bit there, which means we're not cut out to steal a lot of bees. This was a theft that happened in Australia. Thieves estimated making off with roughly 800,000 bees.
1: Whoa!
0: You're closing in on a million bees there, stolen across three properties in North Queensland, Australia. The theft spanning 44 colonies, described as the biggest in recent memory. Yeah, that would stand out.
1: I think
0: when
1: so.
0: When you bee nap nearly a million bees, yeah, that puts you on the map. Rather than taking entire hives, this is very Ocean's 11 here. They use specialized equipment to quietly remove brood boxes and swap frames, leaving the honey and hive exteriors and just taking the bees. So not a smash and grab where you're taking the entire hive, but just quietly swapping out frames in the hive until you have most of the bees and driving away.
1: I know this isn't how they do it, but all I can picture in my head is like three guys head to toe covered in bees just running, "I'm stealing your bees! I'm stealing your bees!"
0: See, I just pictured a shop vac. What's the best way to get a bunch of bees quickly?
1: Or they're taking them one by one with tweezers.
0: See, that would get you caught for sure.
1: That's true.
0: What are those guys doing with tweezers out there at my hive? Now, the real bummer here, in addition to the bee-napped bees, this carries major consequences because it's peak avocado pollination season.
1: Oh, wow.
0: So the bees can't do their pollinating. That's going to affect the avocado crops, which means that guacamole is going to be more expensive.
1: Oh, everything is bad now.
0: It's a horrible chain reaction to someone brazen enough to kidnap 4/5 of a million bees.
1: Leave the pollinators alone.
0: Please, let them do their jobs. 102.9 W4 Country and Hardy. 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

0: 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New one from Russell Dickerson called Worth Your Wild. It's Brian Welch and David Moe that's going to do it for us this morning.
1: Yeah, we'll.
0: Madison is at home with Holland, who's feeling under the weather. We'll see what's going on tomorrow.
1: I hope she feels better.
0: Yep. Veronica Raitt is out the rest of the week. She's getting married on Friday.
1: Oh, that's right. So have you written anything yet?
0: A little bit.
1: Okay, great.
0: I realized I actually don't know a whole lot about her fiancé, John.
1: Oh, sure.
0: So they're coming over today because they want us to discuss some stuff with Madison.
1: Oh, okay.
0: And I'm going to ask him some questions too, like, how did you two meet, John? What's your last
1: name? I did notice that you Googled words that rhyme with rates. So are you writing a rap?
0: I don't want to say that until I have something that I'm proud of. That may or may not be the goal.
1: Okay, great.
0: I don't want to raise expectations too high.
1: All right. Lin-Manuel.
0: They've got to have a reason that they ask me to officiate their wedding.
1: Yeah, got to make it a Welchian.
0: They expect a show.
1: Yeah.
0: So, yeah.
1: I hope Madison is back tomorrow.
0: Derek Allen has got her place, and he's going to have more keywords. Your chance to win one of those two flyaway trips to Vegas to see Riley Green, to Red Rocks to see Ella Langley. Keep it right here. It's 102.9 W4 Country.
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Morning, I'm Derek Allen, filling in for Veronica Raitz, taking over for Rally and Welch on your Tuesday. 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So very proud to be a Cumulus Media station. Hey, a couple keywords for you right now. Riley Green is headed to Vegas with his Cowboy As It Gets tour. 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Also, Ella Langley, and forget Texas, we're choosing Colorado. 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

102.9 W4 Country and Jason Aldean on your Tuesday. I'm Derek Allen. Hey, Lions, that was a tough game on Thursday, but Michigan pulled out the win on Saturday. Looking forward to more football ahead. I got your holidays coming up after John Pardee. Here's Rodney Atkins on W4.

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1: 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I'm Derek Allen. Got some holidays for you. I'm trying to get your boots off. Maybe you're trying to get your chainmail on. Why would I say that? Today's chainmail day. I might have to get me a set. I don't know. Never go wrong with chainmail. Today is also Dear Diary Day. It's always good to, you know, write down your thoughts. Why not? Elephant Appreciation Day. I'm glad the elephants have their own day as well. Today is Hobbit Day. Today is actually the first day of fall. So happy fall, by the way. I think it happens tonight at 8 o'clock. So I guess get in the last summer activities as you can. National Ice Cream Cone Day. Very fitting for the first day of fall. Some holidays on your Tuesday. 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
12: Italy forecast calling for partly sunny skies today with highs in the mid-60s, clouding up this afternoon and overnight with lows in the low 50s. Fairly cloudy, a chance of a few scattered showers tomorrow with highs in the mid-60s, but sunnier after that. We're looking at highs around 70 Thursday, Friday, and Saturday.

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102.9 W4 Country and the Chap on-site fueling fall hometown tour continues on Thursday. I'll give you the details and where we'll be coming up. 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

102.9 W4 Country, and I know today on the calendar, first day of fall, but hey, it's been fall for me for the last couple of weeks, even with the 90-degree days. You can't take it away from me. Here's Jacob Hexworth. What took you so long? It's 102.9. You told me.

0: 102.9 W4 Country. What took you so long? It's Jacob Hackworth on your Tuesday. I'm Derek Allen, and hey, celebrate harvest season with W4 Country and Chep On-Site Fuel. 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

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Happy Tuesday. I'm Derek Allen, filling in for Veronica Raitz. 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So very proud to be a Cumulus Media station. 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And Ella Langley, she's headed to Colorado at the iconic Red Rocks Amphitheater on October 7th. 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

102.9 W4 Country. Rethink some things from Mr. Luke Combs on your Tuesday. Co-Wetzel, Elle Langley has your music, plus Jaded up next after Chase Matthew. Here's George Burge, 102.9.

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1: 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It was like a plan C rather than a plan B. And so, you know, when everything else kind of failed, you know, the school and working all these dead-end jobs, I figured it was time to buckle down and really put all my eggs in one basket and

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1: Italy forecast calling for partly sunny skies today with highs in the mid-60s, clouding up this afternoon and overnight with lows in the low 50s. Fairly cloudy, a chance of a few scattered showers tomorrow with highs in the mid-60s, but sunnier after that. We're looking at highs around 70 Thursday, Friday, and Saturday.

102.9 W4 Country, Stella Lefty on your Tuesday. I'm Derek Allen, filling in for Veronica Raitt. Happy Tuesday, by the way. Garth Brooks coming up after Hudson Westbrook. Here's FGL Luke Bryan, 102.9 W4 Country.

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0: 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Here's Ella Langley. And do you want to go see her at the Red Rocks Amphitheater in Colorado October 7th? 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

102.9 W4 Country. Keith Urban, thanks for the long, hot summer. Last day of summer officially today. Fall starts 8:04 p.m. this evening. So happy first day of fall. I got your weird word coming up after Jason Aldean. This is Anytime Soon with 102.9 W4 Country.

0: 102.9 W4 Country and Jason Aldean. I'm Derek Allen, filling in for Veronica Rates on your Tuesday. And I have your weird word of the day. English language is pretty old, right? Some renditions, some words get left behind, words get added as well and used in very specific contexts. Today's weird word, varifocal. Verifical. V-A-R-I-F-O-C-A-L. Very hard to spell for some reason for me. Verifical. Varifocal. The definition is of a camera having a variable focal length. Now, that's what I assumed the word meant, but I wanted to add it because the new iPhone 18 has that little, you know, variable focal length or zoom stuff. I don't know. I am a technical person. Believe me. That's your weird word of the day on your Tuesday. 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

102.9 W4 Country. I know garage sale season has come and gone, but I've always envied those really good finds, and then they flip them for a lot of money. I'll give you some details after Laney Wilson. Here's Morgan Wallen on 102.9. Oh.

0: 102.9 W4 Country and Lainey Wilson on your Tuesday. Hey, we all know, garage sale season has come and gone, but estate sales are kind of always going on. Well, I take you to a Michigan estate sale where a painting was purchased for $30. It's called the Alderman Merriam Shells. It's like a black painting with some wonderful, beautiful shells on it. It is a dark, kind of gloomy painting, but bought for $30 and then auctioned off $250,000, $250,000. And it makes you wonder, what is in our house right now that we don't know of the value or maybe the potential value? I think that's where a lot of this comes in. The potential value. We don't think about it. Like the Beanie Babies, right? Who knew those were going to blow up? Some odd news on your Tuesday. W4cast and Shaboozy up next. It's 102.9 W4 Country.
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102.9 W4 Country and Kenny Chesney and Carry On. Even with all this rain and wind and gloominess, we carry on, right? Well, welcome to fall. I am very much here for it. My flannels enjoy this. Cody Johnson up next. Here's Morgan Wallen on W4.

102.9 W4 Country and Cody Johnson. I'm Derek Allen, filling in for Veronica Raitt on your Tuesday. I know she's a huge Detroit Lions fan. Tough loss on Thursday against the Buffalo Bills. Coming up on Sunday, though, playing the New York Jets and Aaron Glenn, our old defensive coordinator. Hey, I thought that was going to be an easy game. The Jets are looking pretty good this year, though. Charles Wesley Godwin, Luke Combs right now. Better that way on 102.9. Old boots.

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0: 102.9 W4 Country and the Chap On-Site Fueling Fall Hometown Tour continues on Thursday. I'll give you the details where we'll be hanging out at after Luke Bryan. 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

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And Ella Langley, see her October 7th at the Red Rocks Amphitheater in Colorado. 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

102.9 W4 Country, and happy first day of fall. Well, not technically. It's the last day of summer, and fall starts this evening, 8:04 p.m. I got my alarm set for it. Here's Tyler Hubbard. It's Land on 102.9. Land.

0: 102.9 W4 Country, Tyler Hubbard with Land on your Tuesday, and this is pretty exciting news from Florida Georgia Line. Apparently, Tyler Hubbard and Brian Kelly will be making a Stagecoach 2027 return. Maybe not a full reunion, but the duo looks like they will be doing some shows together. That's very exciting. Looking forward to more news about that. 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

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And thank you to Brighton, Azalea, and Tecumseh. 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

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Kowetso Alalangwe has your music plus with Jaded after Jelly Roll. 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
6: Daily forecast calling for partly sunny skies today with highs in the mid-60s, clouding up this afternoon and overnight with lows in the low 50s. Fairly cloudy, a chance of a few scattered showers tomorrow with highs in the mid-60s, but sunnier after that. We're looking at highs around 70 Thursday, Friday, and Saturday.

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Coming up, did you wake up on a Sunday or maybe even Monday after a long weekend drinking, just got that nasty, nasty hangover? 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So if you and a friend want to go see him with flight, hotel, premium tickets for a show at Resorts World Las Vegas and take home an autographed final copy of That's Just Me, his latest album that came out back on Friday, then text the word MAMA. You know, M-A-M-A, MAMA. Text MAMA to 95819. Am I going to be saying MAMA the entire time? Probably. Standard text matching rates may apply. 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But to see Riley in Vegas, text MAMA to 95819. With low cash getting my show kicked off right now on 102.9, let's go.

John Morgan on 102.9. It's a Tuesday, and it's a me, not Mario. It's Miz. Thank you for joining me on a Tuesday. Coming up, the latest from Lauren Alano with the help of Chase Matthew, called All My Exes. Apparently, I was not listed on that one. But then again, we never dated. Here's Morgan Wallen on 102.9.

0: a vinyl autographed copy of That's Just Me, the album that just came out this past Friday. So text MAMA to 95819. Studies have shown that hangovers can be easily fixed. It's not just the hair of the dog. According to a recent dietitian, one of the number one things that you can do besides hydrating and using electric lights when it comes to food, have some salmon. Who'd have thunk? Mostly because of all of the omega fatty acids, and it'll actually soak up the alcohol. Also, get your good supportive vitamin C when you're drinking, too. So, apparently, have screwdrivers nonstop. Coming up, your W forecast and Luke Combs on 102.9. Make sure you're hydrating between drinks, please.
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16: Southeast Michigan weather.
2: Italy forecast calling for increasing clouds into the evening and overnight lows in the low 50s. It looks pretty cloudy with maybe a few sprinkles of rain tomorrow and highs in the mid-60s. But sunnier after that for the next several days. We'll see highs around 70 Thursday, Friday.

Luke Combs sleeps in a hotel room on 102.9. Apparently hasn't discovered melatonin. That will help you, sir. Plays from John Party coming up, and a throwback from Kenny Chesney, and the latest and greatest in your country music news with Miss Lisa Manning. She's down in Nashville. That's on the way. Right now is Blake Shelton. He'll be your honeysuckle, only if you'll be his honeybee on 102.9.

0: Kenny Chesney, the good stuff on 102.9. Yes, I know I went backwards with Blake Shelton, okay? Get off my backside. It's Miz. If you want to go see Ella Langley, this is how you can get off my backside. Text the word HER, H-E-R, to 95819 to see Ella Langley and Red Rocks over in Colorado October 7th. If you win, you and a friend get flight, hotel, and two tickets to one of the most picturesque venues in all of the United States, known as Red Rocks Amphitheater in Colorado. So text the word HER to 95819. Now, usually guys would say, I'm him, but Lisa Manning, she is her, because she's got the latest and greatest your country music news. It's Lisa Manning with your country news now.
1: 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When it comes to news, we're first in country. 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

Tucker Wetmore, Burnett on 102.9. He rocked over at the Masonic on Saturday. Coming up, Chris Stapleton and the latest from Gavin Adcock, who will be at the Masonic in November. Here's Zach John King on 102.9.

Chris Stapleton, White Horse on 102.9. Coming up, y'all can have your pumpkin spice. I found the latest perfume to celebrate the fall season after Gavin Adcock, his latest called Wannabe on 102.9.

0: Gavin Adcock's latest called Wannabe on 102.9. He'll be at the Masonic coming up in November. Tickets are on sale now, or keep it locked here for your chance to win at W4 Country and W4Country.com. It's Miz. Head to Dust. 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Now, everyone, I know you. I don't know if it's you or if it's your, maybe your girlfriend or your sister or your mama or whoever. 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Me, I've been called gross guy because I love candy corn. 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

Morgan Wallen, Ben by now on 102.9. It's a W4 o'clock happy hour presented by Aubrey's. Let's crack one open. There we go. Megan Maroney on the way. Eric Church knows what time it is because he's got a drink in his hand on 102.9.

at the moon, Mr. Eric Church, and drink in my hand on 102.9. Call number 9 right now is 734-623-1029. You get to join us this Saturday inside the Victor's Lounge before Michigan and Iowa hit the field. 734-623-1029 after Megan Brody and Medicine.

0: 102.9 W4 Country, Megan Maroney and Medicine. It's a little bitter at times, Megan. That's all I'll say about this. Hopefully it's going to be bitter for them dastardly Hawkeyes of Iowa as Iowa's coming to town to take on the Wolverines. Congrats going out to Dan. He was caller number 9, and he will be joining us at the Victor's Lounge coming up this Saturday. Just before Michigan takes on Iowa for their conference opener, I have another opportunity coming up towards the end of the hour. So if you want to come join us, it is that simple. So make sure you tune in. Plus, coming up on Thursday, tickets and passes for the game and the Victor's Lounge. When I broadcast live from Kaepernick Orchard down in Britain this Thursday from 3 to 6, a part of our Chap On-Site Fueling Fall Hometown Tour. 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In the meantime, let's take our first look at the roadways, get you home.
1: It'll take you 17 minutes on M14 eastbound from Ann Arbor to I-275. You're looking at about a 5-minute delay there. I-94 eastbound from Ann Arbor to Metro Airport will take you 15 minutes. No major slowdowns. I-96 westbound, your on-ramp from Latson Road, closed until mid-November for construction. If you see something, shoot your old pal, the Richmeister, a text here. The tipster line, 734-623-1029. That's 734-623-1029. Could be a slowdown, could be an accident, whatever's troubling you on the freeways. 102.9 W4 Country Traffic, I'm Rich Luzenski.
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6: GW forecast calling for increasing clouds into the evening and overnight lows in the low 50s. It looks pretty cloudy with maybe a few sprinkles of rain tomorrow and highs in the mid-60s. But sunnier after that for the next several days. We'll see highs around 70 Thursday, Friday, and Saturday.

Chevy Silverado, Mr. Bailey Zimmerman on 102.9. On the way, Chase Matthew and Faith Hill. Well, she's ready to tie the knot in one place particular only, and that's in Vegas. That's on the way. Here's Thomas Red on 102.9.

0: Faith Hill, and let's go to Vegas at 102.9, but don't tell anyone, though. It's a secret. It's rule number one. What happens in Vegas stays in Vegas. It's Miz. If you haven't done so, text the word MAMA to 95819 to see Riley Green in Vegas. If you win, you and a friend get flight, hotel, and premium tickets to a show at Resorts World in Las Vegas. And you'll take home an autographed vinyl copy of That's Just Me, his album that came out back on Friday. So text the word MAMA to 95819. The latest in food news. For those that love hot honey on everything, well, you're in luck. Spam is releasing a hot honey flavored spam that is set to hit the markets, if not already, very soon, saying that it's sweet and spicy twist on the classic canned meat. Of course, there are 15 other varieties that also include Japanese barbecue, bacon flavored, and gochujang. So yeah, let's just throw in another flavor of spam. I'm not opposed to it. I'm just saying, you know, hey, listen, some of their own. If you get it, let me know how it tastes, okay? Let's take a look at your roadways.
1: It'll take you 18 minutes on M14 eastbound from Ann Arbor to I-275. I-94 eastbound from Ann Arbor to Metro Airport. That's a 15-minute commute. And a 40-minute commute on I-94 westbound from Ann Arbor to Jackson. 102.9 W4 Country traffic. I'm Rich Luzenski.
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102.9. Coming up, Luke Bryan, Russell Dickerson, and another shot to get into the Victor's Lounge coming up on Saturday before Michigan takes on Iowa for the Big Ten opener. That's on the way, so get your phones ready for that. Right now, it's Jason Aldean. Don't tell on me. Don't tell me with a good time. It's 102.9 W4 Country.

Luke Bryan Channeling is in her Mr. Krabs and said, play it again, please. It's 102.9. Caller 9 right now, 734-623-1029. Join us inside the Victor's Lounge before Michigan and Iowa this Saturday. 734-623-1029. Caller 9 right now after Russell Dickinson's latest called Worth Your While.

0: The latest from Russell Dickerson called Worth Your Wild on 102.9. Congrats goes out to Kim. She was caller number 9, and she's going to join us inside the Victor's Lounge over at Joe's Garage on the corner of Snyder and Main for our tailgate pregame party before Michigan and Iowa kick off the Big Ten conference season on Saturday. So she'll be joining us. But if you want to win your way not just into the Victor's Lounge, but into the game itself on Saturday afternoon, a beautiful day, by the way, looked at the weather, join me this Thursday down at Kapnick Orchards in Britain for our Chap Onsite Fueling Fall Hometown Tour. We're going to be there from 3 until 6 with your chance not only at tickets for Dan and Shay, but tickets and Victor's Lounge passes before Michigan and Iowa. And we will have all that fun coming up this Thursday over at Kapnick Orchards in Britain. In the meantime, let's take a look at your roadways with Rich.
1: It'll take you 18 minutes on M14 eastbound from Ann Arbor to I-275, I-94 eastbound from Ann Arbor to Metro Airport. That's a 15-minute commute, and a 40-minute commute on I-94 westbound from Ann Arbor to Jackson. 102.9 W4 Country traffic. I'm Rich Luzensky.
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0: 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Coming up, you know, when you go to a national park, it's probably best to find your closest reciprocal to throw stuff away. Or else they'll get discovered by park rangers. Here's a list of things that were found inside of some geysers at Yellowstone. I'll tell you what was left in there coming up in a bit. But how about your chance to go see Elle Langley at Red Rocks in Colorado? Text the word HER, H-E-R, to 95819. If you win, you and a friend get flight, hotel, and tickets for her show at one of the most picturesque outdoor venues in America, known as Red Rocks Amphitheater, out in Colorado on October 7th. So text the word HER to 95819. With Jelly Roll getting this hour kicked off right now on 102.9.

Luke Combs, Be By You on 102.9. Thanks for joining me on your Tuesday. It's Miz on the way. The latest from Hudson Westbrook called Painted You Pretty. Right now it's Morgan Wallen. Yeah, about last night. It's 102.9 W4 Country.

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Kane Brown still rubbing it in. He's got a woman on 102.9. We get it, sir. We get it. Hashtag single world problems. Cody Johnson, Martina McBride on the way. Here's Luke Combs. Rethink some things. 102.9 W4 Country.

0: Martina McBride, My Baby Loves Me on 102.9. Thanks for joining me. And it must be nice, Martina. Must be nice. It's hashtag single world problems. It's Miz. If you haven't done so, text the word her to 95819 to see the lovely Miss Ella Langley at Red Rocks in Colorado. If you win, you and a friend get flight hotel tickets for her show at one of the most picturesque outdoor facilities in America, known as Red Rocks Amphitheater, October 7th. So text her to 95819. If you go to a national park, just be advised, the trash cans aren't just there for just your eyes or just for the parks. It's actually there for your trash. As earlier this year, some Yellowstone workers actually cleaned out some of the geysers, and they discovered about 25,000 items recovered from the park just this year, including fake fingernails, golf tees, hotel keys, toys, and a copy of the Vampire Diaries. I wonder how long they got into that book before they realized, where'd my book go? Let's take a look at your roadways.
1: It's a 10-minute delay on 1014 eastbound from Ann Arbor to I-275. That's a 22-minute commute there. I-94 eastbound from Ann Arbor to Metro Airport. That will take you about 17 minutes. If you see something, feel free to text us, 734-623-1029. That's 734-623-1029. 102.9 W4 Country Traffic. I'm Rich Luzensky.
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Lainey Wilson, Phone Keys Wallen on 102.9. I'm glad she included you on that as well. Morgan Wallen, a new music from Jacob Hackworth called What Took You So Long? You gotta wait until after Ella Langley's Love and Life Again on W4 Country. Say-

Born to Wall and Love Somebody on 102.9. I don't know what's trending, but I know my sports. And Tigers played the first of six irrelevant baseball games last night. How did they fare? I'll tell you after Jacob Packworth. What took you so long on 102.9? You told me.

0: Jacob Hackworth, what took you so long on 102.9? Well, I had to get through the song before I introduced you and said what your song and name was. Sorry. It's Miz. If you haven't done so, text the word MAMA to 95819. Getting random chuckles from people when I say MAMA. Text that to 95819 to see Riley Green in Vegas. If you win, you and a friend get flight, hotel, premium tickets to a show at Resortsville Las Vegas and an autographed final copy of That's Just Me that came out back on Friday. So text MAMA. M-A-M-A to 95819. Now, your irrelevant sports news. The Tigers, well, they won yesterday 9-2. Doesn't matter. They're not making the playoffs. The good news, though, is Saturday is projectedly the final start for Justin Verlander. The first time we'll see him pitch at Comerica Park since he was traded years ago. The Rams beat the Giants in Monday Night Football yesterday, but the big news, their quarterback in Jackson Dart may be done for the year. Was not a pretty tackle yesterday. Let's take a look at your roadways.
1: It's a 21-minute commute on M14 eastbound from Ann Arbor to I-275. That's an 8-minute delay. You're looking better on I-94 eastbound from Ann Arbor to Metro Airport. That'll take you about 17 minutes. 102.9 W4 Country Traffic. I'm Rich Luzensky.
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You know how we close this show out. Your idiot criminal of the day. And it's a Florida man or woman story. You know, it's actually a tandem thing. Because it's a Florida man doing something that caused the Florida woman to be a criminal. I'll tell you what happened. Because this is just a... Just join me on the journey of that story to close out the show. Right now, though, this is the final hour to text your way in to see Riley Green in Vegas. Text the word MAMA, M-A-M-A, to 95819. You and a friend could win flight, hotel, and premium tickets to see Riley at Resorts World Las Vegas. And you'll take home an autographed vinyl copy of That's Just Me. His new album coming out, that's already out, actually, this from this past Friday. So text MAMA to 95819. Here's Thomas Rhett with Jordan Davis to get this.

John Morgan on 102.9. It's Miz. Thanks for joining me on a Tuesday. Coming up, Kenny Chesney and the inner child in you that's now an adult can enjoy Capri Sun, but without having to drink like 50, you know, pouches to get filled. That's coming up right now. Chris Stapleton on 102.9.

0: Danny Chesney, carry on 102.9. It's Miz. If you haven't done so, text the word HER to 95819 to see Ella Langley at Red Rocks in Colorado. If you win, you and a friend get flight, hotel, and tickets to see her at one of the most outdoor, picturesque facilities in America, known as Red Rocks Amphitheater, on October 7th. So text the word HER to 95819. Now, I love Capri Sun. Capri Sun, delicious. But I feel like I when I buy it, like, I should be, like, there should be a kid with me. Well, good news is Capri Sun is releasing a larger pouch form of it. A big gulp equivalent, if you will. Holding upwards of 20 ounces, and the size is 6 by 9. 6 tall, 6 wide. And they also sell jugs in 64 ounces, so you can refill it easily. Why bother, bother buying the big pouch when I can get the jug? I'll just put it in a Ziploc bag at that point. Don't judge my 64 ounces of Capri Sun in a Ziploc bag. Your W4Cat's on the way, and Estelle Lefty next on 102.9.
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5: Italy forecast calling for increasing clouds into the evening and overnight lows in the low 50s. It looks pretty cloudy with maybe a few sprinkles of rain tomorrow and highs in the mid-60s. But sunnier after that for the next several days. We'll see highs around 70 Thursday, Friday, and Saturday.

Still Lefty, number two in the Billboard Hot 100 charts with her single called Boston on 102.9. Luke Bryan, throwback from Lone Star on the way. Here's Kane Brown, Lauren Elena. It's What Ifs on 102.9.

My nose hasn't grown jelly roll, so the joke's on you. I'm not a liar. Coming up, Florida Georgia Line, and the new one from Jason Aldean. Right now, it's Zach John King. 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

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Coming up, we close out the show with your idiot criminal of the day. It's a Florida man, Florida woman story. And if the Florida man actually was smart, he wouldn't have had to have worried about the wrath of the Florida woman. That's on the way right now. The new one from Jason Aldean called Anytime Soon on 102.9.

0: Jason Isle, Dean's New One Called Anytime Soon on 102.9. Thanks for joining me on your Tuesday. It's Miz. About to get out of here. Before I go, get your phones ready, because here are the words you got to text for different shows before 7 o'clock. You want to see Riley Green in Vegas? 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And if you win, you and a friend get flight, hotel, and premium tickets to see Riley at Resorts World Las Vegas. And you'll take home his autographed vinyl copy of his new album called That's Just Me. That's dropped back this past Friday. But if you want all that, you got to text MAMA to 95819. Now, if you want to see Ella Langley, text the word HER to 95819, H-E-R to 95819. 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You heard me right. I will have tickets and passes to give away at Kaepernick Orchards this Thursday. 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Instagram at W4Country. I'm at The Miz on air if you want to follow me there. If not, I'm not going to hold against you. Finally, it's time for your idiot criminal of the day. And really, it's a tandem one. It's a husband and wife tandem that got in trouble out of Florida. I introduce you to Anthony Gordon. No, that's Gordon. 32-year-old Floridian. And he got into an altercation with his girlfriend after, well, he just said he had some built-up gas. And he tried to Dutch oven her. She did not like it. She beat the snot out of him. He was charged with domestic battery. And she... apparently, he can't be called the victim because he's the one that did it. So she's in the clear. So note to self. Do not Dutch oven your significant other. That is the story of the day. Just don't do it. Oh, that's great. Anyway, that's going to do it for me. Bev's up next. Talk to you tomorrow on your world's greatest Wednesday. Peace out, Girl Scout. 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